0: no can do. 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
1: I want for me to go with you, but no can do.
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Everybody, halo. 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So halo, everybody, halo. With softer, lively curls and brighter, sparkling hair. So halo, everybody, halo.

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Our necessity is mostly privacy. Every sweetheart that the world has known.

0: Local news of the week. At midnight Saturday, the telephones in this city will be changed to dial service and all telephone numbers will be changed. Late this week, new directories will be delivered. Here are a few important suggestions for the use of your dial telephone. Before calling any number, first secure the number from your new directory. Then remove the receiver and listen for the dial tone. It sounds like this. That tone indicates everything is ready for your call. With the receiver off the hook, dial the desired number. For example, suppose you want to dial 23650. Dial each numeral in this manner, pulling the dial around to the finger stop each time. Be sure to allow the dial to freely return to its normal position. And this is the ringing signal. If the line is busy, you'll hear this busy signal. Until Saturday midnight, please use your present directory and make your calls in the usual manner.
1: Az olyan levelek, amelyekre szabálytalanul ragasztották a bélyeget, időveszteséget okoznak a postának, és késve érkeznek rendeltetési helyükre. 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
1: This is Radio New Zealand. The time in New Zealand is just 1 minute past seven on the evening of Monday, the 27th of September, the day on which we celebrate New Zealand's Dominion Day. 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

couple of newlyweds, they've been newlyweds for years. 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
1: Nay, nay.
0: Well, let's go out dancing.
1: Nay, nay, nay.
0: But no more dancing.
1: Now just you listen to me, sweetie pie. There's gonna be no more dancing or romancing or anything else you can think up until you marry me. 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
0: Ah, yes.

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1: Nay, nay.
0: Well, let's go out dancing.
1: Nay, nay, nay.
0: But no more dancing.
1: Now just you listen to me, sweetie pie. There's gonna be no more dancing or romancing or anything else you can think up until you marry me. 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
0: Ah, yes.

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Then she'll shame you and she'll blame you till your woman comes to claim you. Cause a woman is a sometime thing. Yes, a woman

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Has the war created new problems for you in your marriage? 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
0: Oh, yes?
1: It will get you when you're strutting in the Strand tonight.
0: Mind the taxi, darling.
1: Just get into line.
0: And then?
1: Everybody's there, you'll be feeling fine.
0: My.
1: Once

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See the toyman smile as the

0: Did you go downtown?
1: Yes, sir.
0: And did you look around?
1: Yes, sir.
0: Did you go on your legs? Did you get some eggs?
1: Yes, sir. Uh-huh.
0: A good old egg bread, shake it, good old egg bread, shake it down. A good old egg bread, bake it, a good old egg bread, just bake it brown. Little girl,
2: yes, sir.
0: Did you stay about an hour?
2: Yes, sir.
0: And did you get some flour?
2: Yes, sir.
0: Did you put it in that bread? And you sure you did?
1: Oh, yes, sir.
0: We'll have that good old egg bread to shake it, a good old egg bread to shake it down. A good old egg bread and bake it, a good old egg bread.

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I like him more each day, and he likes me more each day. 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That's why I'm happy. We have fun. 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I know we shouldn't pet him. He knows we shouldn't pet.

future's stormy, winter that's gray and old. 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My life

0: Congratulations, you've picked this, the best of 12 channels, the Gramophone Radio.
1: This is Radio Normandy, broadcasting on its new wavelength of 274 meters.